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rodeo weekend over in Holly, Minnesota. Congratulations to our ticket winners. Hope you had a chance to get out there either last night or maybe today as well. Jason Aldean's coming up. We're going to hear from Morgan Wallen, one of my favorites, Don't We? They're both on the way. First, it's Sam Hunt here on Froggy.

0: Froggy 99.9. We'd love to invite you out to come support our very own Scott from the Wake Up Call here on Froggy. A couple of weeks ago here, he lost his home to a fire, and him and his family could really use your support at one of our upcoming benefits. The first one is a couple weeks from Friday, June 19th over at TAC, and July 11th at Unwind. 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

0: 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Froggy 99.9, a steamer today. Going to be hot again tomorrow. Maybe in a couple degrees warmer, and the wind, it'll pick up even more. We're talking partly cloudy, windy. Might see winds in the 20, 25, 30 mile an hour range. Forecast anytime, stay in the know over at froggyweb.com. Kenny Chesney coming up. First, it's Blake Shelton with Minimum Wage.
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99.9 with some help there from Hootie and the Blowfish. He went in and re-recorded for that. Let's update Hootie and the Blowfish right there. Scotty, he's going to play Dakota Magic Casino. Come out. It's

0: Cross Country, Froggy 99.9. This dude is everything and everywhere right now. From the set of Marshalls to The Voice. New album coming out. A tour that makes a stop in Grand Forks in August. You know I'm talking about Riley Green. He plays right now on Froggy 99.9 with Change My Mind.
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0: 104.9. We're about a month out from the 10 best days of summer at the Red River Valley Fair. A month from tomorrow. The concert fun starts with Hairball, and then Wednesday, July 8th, it's Black Hawk. That one's free with gate admission. Both those are. And the big one for the country folk is Saturday, July 11th. Chase Matthew, Uncle Cracker, and Trace Adkins. And I get texts from my buddies all the time. Hey, you got to... Yes, we'll have tickets that you can win between now and then to the Red River Valley Fair from Froggy 99.9.
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101.9. Boy, a lot of Florida Georgia Line buzz was created midweek when they updated their socials for the first time in years. And the rumors started flying that they were going to perform together at CMA Fest in Nashville. And then it's like, what's next? These guys announced a tour, Florida Georgia Line. The whole gosh darn place is going to go crazy.

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0: 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One big concert left for Alan Jackson coming up soon. Bridgestone Arena in Nashville. And just a crazy set of artists are set to be part of that and honor Alan. Most recently, George Strait and Lainey Wilson added to the list. And the cool part is you don't have to go to Nashville to see it because it's been picked up by NBC. We'll get to watch it later this summer, maybe early fall. Those details are to be worked out. But it'll be a made-for-TV deal. I think they did this with Toby Keith a while back when they honored him after he passed. So this will be really cool. We'll get to watch Alan Jackson's last concert and a whole bunch of big-time country names there to bid farewell to an absolute legend.
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prevails into tomorrow, where it was, you know, hot today. It'll be hot, possibly hotter tomorrow, but twice the wind as well. Always fun. If you're out on the lakes, be safe, plan for that. Then we get into the early part of the week, showers and around 80 on Monday, partly cloudy, back up to almost 90 on Tuesday. Remember, you can look at that full forecast anytime you'd like.

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0: 99.9. NASCAR set to return to the afternoon slot tomorrow. Michigan International Speedway. It's the Firekeepers Casino 400. These names are just fantastic. The green flag is set to drop just after 2 p.m. tomorrow.
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It was last weekend that Morgan Wallen flipped over a piano, and there was like moderate outrage, which was silly as heck. He did it on stage at a concert, and he made fun of the people who gave him crap on his social media channels. 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

accumulated 100 charted singles. That is an unbelievable number. His latest there is Carry On. Right here, we've got Shaboozy teaming up with Jelly Roll. It's called Amen on Froggy 99.

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0: year here on the Most Country, Froggy 99.9. It'll be Chris and Alon Helton tomorrow morning, 9 o'clock, right here on Froggy. It's the weekly Country Countdown USA. So it'll be Alon Helton and Chris Jansen counting back the 30 biggest songs in country music this week.
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1: So we're going to play a little rapid fire game. 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

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Thanks the Lord for another day. 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

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And I'm sure one of your friends is about to come over here, 'cause she's supposed to

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1: So we're going to play a little rapid fire game. 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
1: 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Puppy or toddler?
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1: This is It Takes Two, Amy Eiler, JJ Gordon, and on the line with us now. For whatever reason, I have felt like I've read too many headlines on salmonella. And maybe it hits too close to home because I watched JJ suffer with salmonella for like 3 weeks one time before he'd even go into the doctor. And then once he did, it took you a long time to recover from it. So maybe I'm more sensitive to seeing all these headlines, but it feels like there's been a lot of them. And with us now from Samford Health is Dr. Mansoor. Is that how you say your last name? I hope I got that right.
2: Yep.
1: Dr.
2: Yep. You can just call me JP.
1: JP, how are there more headlines about salmonella going around, or am I just sensitive to this information because I know someone who suffered with it?
2: Well, yeah, I guess you can say there's some headlines regarding salmonella. You know, recently there was a voluntary recall on some supplements that went out. We also see people that are starting to get more like backyard chickens are kind of noticing some infected birds and things like that. So I don't think you're making things up. I think they're just in the news more often.
1: And when we talk about salmonella, what are the symptoms? Because I think for the people that I know who have actually contracted it, it can sort of feel just like a weird stomach bug that you think is going to go away. How do you know the difference?
2: Sure. So, you know, salmonella is you know, it's a bacteria. It's one of the most common foodborne illnesses around. It contributes to quite a high number of cases per year. You're correct. So some of the symptoms, you see from diarrhea, nausea, vomiting, abdominal cramping, and then you can get fever. And some people chalk it up to a GI bug, like, you know, they ate something bad or they're around their grandchild that had something. So typically people come in with GI symptoms. We don't typically test them for what the actual bacteria is unless they're pretty sick.
1: And
3: let me ask what the question is, like, what does pretty sick mean, right? Because I think we've heard about, you know, if you're very young, if you're very old, if you already are compromised, that, of course, adds a whole other layer to this. But, you know, let's say somebody out there is like, I don't feel very well, and I've had some of that nauseousness, I've had some of that vomiting, some of that diarrhea. How do you decide when pretty sick occurs?
2: So for the average healthy person that has a good, strong immune system, pretty sick is when they're diarrhea and their vomiting completely drain them of fluids, dehydration, become very weak, their mouth is dry, they can't get up, they're cramping. Those I would call pretty sick. You know, we need to replenish those fluids. We need to give them back their potassium and their sodium and all their electrolytes. That's pretty sick. High fevers and really becoming dehydrated is, I would call, sick. Now, you have the more susceptible patients, like the very young, the very old, people that have weakened immune systems for whatever reason. Those are the ones that we, our index of suspicion or our index of, I guess, severity is a little bit lessened because they're, the likelihood of them getting worse is higher. So we treat them with a little bit more, vigilance, if you can say. Now, salmonella, the bacteria itself, is just, it usually just sits in your gut and you get symptoms for anywhere between 4 and 10 days. Most people do fine without any treatment. It's a pretty self-resolving type of illness. But when it gets into like your bloodstream, becomes septic, then that's life or death right there.
3: Now, I suffered from salmonella at one point, and I waited way too long to go in and get checked out about it. What does recovery look like for somebody who ends up in that very sick state?
2: So for let's say a healthy adult, recovery usually is about, let's say, maybe 2 to 3 days of a fever. but that nausea, vomiting, diarrhea can go on for about 4 to 10 days. If they are able to replete or take in fluids and stay hydrated, they usually do pretty well. You know, they can use some anti-diarrheal medications to slow it down. We don't want to completely stop the diarrhea because we want whatever's in there causing the problem to get out. But if we can slow it down, lessen the nausea and get some fluids, some, you know, electrolytes in you, everybody does, or people usually do pretty well. It's the ones that can't keep fluids down or can't slow down the diarrhea. Then we're a little bit more concerned.
3: Interesting.
1: JP, thank you so much for joining us. We appreciate your time today. Have a great week.
2: Yeah, can I just add one more thing?
1: Yeah, please do.
2: So turtles, we're all at the lakes. Turtles and frogs carry salmonella. Tell your kids to wash their hands and try avoid touching turtles out in the by the lakes. They have a lot of salmonella out there.
1: I feel like you're speaking from experience.
2: It's from when I was a child. My mom would always yell at me, if you touch that turtle, you better go wash your hands. Now that I'm a medical professional, It's true. She wasn't wrong.
1: Mom was right. It's a great point. Thank you, JP. Appreciate your time today.
2: All right. Take care, guys.
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3: Hi, Fargo. It's Denise Kolpak. Serving as your deputy mayor has been the honor of my lifetime, and I'm ready on day one to get to work for you. But before this election is over, I need to set some things straight. I ran to lift Fargo up, not tear us down. And that's what troubled me during the last several weeks of this campaign. There are people running in this race who are trying to force Fargo into a national political fight. And let me tell you, these are the same people who pulled me aside and tried to force me out of this race. They told me I couldn't win unless I plastered myself full of political labeling and that I should step aside for the flashier candidates. But I refused. Because Fargo deserves a mayor who belongs to Fargo, not someone bought and sold to special interests. We don't need to be a mini Washington, D.C. We need to get back to what makes us Fargo again. And Fargo's not broke, and we're not broken. 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It means standing up to the bullies who want to make us into something we're not. Fargo is truly good because of our people. And together, our best days are still ahead. This is Denise Kolpak, and for Fargo, I would be honored to be your mayor.
4: Paid for by Kolpak for Mayor.
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3: Hi, Fargo. 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Serving as your deputy mayor has been the honor of my lifetime, and I'm ready on day one to get to work for you. But before this election is over, I need to set some things straight. I ran to lift Fargo up, not tear us down. And that's what troubled me during the last several weeks of this campaign. There are people running in this race who are trying to force Fargo into a national political fight. And let me tell you, these are the same people who pulled me aside and tried to force me out of this race. They told me I couldn't win unless I plastered myself full of political labeling and that I should step aside for the flashier candidates. But I refused. Because Fargo deserves a mayor who belongs to Fargo, not someone bought and sold to special interests. 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And Fargo's not broke, and we're not broken. 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It means standing up to the bullies who want to make us into something we're not. Fargo is truly good because of our people. And together, our best days are still ahead. This is Denise Kolpak, and for Fargo, I would be honored to be your mayor.
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0: 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You're welcome. We're not heroes. 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
1: So we're going to play a little rapid fire game. 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

0: Tucker Wetmore in the week's hottest song, Brunette. And later, we're going to find out if Tucker finds his third straight number one on Country Countdown USA. Each week, I'm joined by a top country star who gives me a hand counting down the hits. Along this week is Chris Jansen. Great to see you, as always, my friend.
1: You too, Lon. Thank you.
0: Last time you were here was August. Had just released a new album at the time, Wild Horses.
1: Yeah.
0: Now you're on that tour.
1: Yeah.
0: And on that album is your current hit, Me and a Beer.
1: Yep.
0: Can.
1: Yep, exactly. Thankful for that. Yep.
0: As I said, on the road now with the Wild Horses Untamed tour. Catch me up between last August and now with you.
1: Sure. Well, Wild Horses, as a matter of fact, it's the title track to the album, of course, but the title track also was just in that TV show Marshalls two nights ago.
0: We're going to talk about that
1: pretty,
0: a little bit.
1: Pretty,
0: yeah.
1: Pretty cool. So,
0: I want to find out how that came about.
1: Yeah. And well, that was cool. And then as of recently, we've just been touring as normal, raising kids as usual. They're graduating now elementary and middle, so it's a interesting transitional time.
0: Yeah.
1: But especially as a parent, pretty emotional. But other than that, we've been building a house, which we moved into 3 weeks ago.
0: And oh, you're in. Okay, great.
1: Yep. Cool. And me and Kelly general contracted that and with a bunch of great subs and did that. So that's kind of a rarity. Most people, let someone else do it and move in 2 or 3 years later. We bought in November and we started really in January and we finished it in April. So it's pretty cool.
0: You built a house in like under 5 months?
1: Yeah, literally.
0: That's unbelievable.
1: Yeah, it is unbelievable, actually. And we're fully sustainably living there. I mean, truthfully, we've been in for like a month, but the first week is always kind of just moving in.
0: Right. That's crazy. Well, we'll talk some more about that. I want to talk about the Marshalls and your song Wild Horses and that. Also, I want to talk about something very near and dear to my heart. You were in the Route 66 little celebration.
1: Yeah.
0: I want to talk about that. Lots to do with Chris Jansen.
1: Thank you.
0: Along. Right now, we'll get started at number 30. Here's newcomer Graylin James, Water at a Wedding.
2: Well, I didn't want to show up, but our families go way back. So when you said your vows, that's exactly where I sat. Thank God for open bars, cause watching all this ain't easy. And in the middle of y'all's first dance,

0: Graylin James making his countdown debut at number 30, Water at a Wedding. We're counting down this week with Chris Jansen. As I mentioned, your current is Me and a Beer.
1: Yes.
0: Can.
1: Yep.
0: I always have to add can. In my head, you know, even though the song title officially is Me and a Beer,
1: yeah.
0: What took so long for somebody to write this?
1: Thank you. I agree totally. So if you look back historically through my titles, whether it be Done, All I Need Is You, Drunk Girl, Holding Her, Buy Me a Boat, especially Drunk Girl, especially Fix a Drink, Good Vibes, all those things. Like, there's no other titles like that. So they're unique. Even though they're simple and you would think they've probably been written a million times, they hadn't. So we were searching for a title first, and Me and a Beer was something that we had written down, but so we went on a title search,
0: right.
1: And Me and a Beer had just not been done, and we were on the premise of writing something in between Good Vibes and Fix a Drink, because I wanted another song in that vein, and we got Me and a Beer Can. There's nothing special about the song. I mean, I'm a realist. Like, it's a ditty. It just is something that makes people feel happy and fun for, you know, 3 or 3.5 minutes, whatever it is, and it does translate with just what I call good old fashioned American country music crowds.
0: Yeah.
1: I mean, they're usually the majority of them are drinking a beer with a t-shirt over their shoulder, having a good time at a concert for an hour or 90 minutes or so. And Me and a Beer is a great song for that. I mean, it just feels good from the start.
0: It does feel good from the start. Here's Chris Jansen, my co-host, Me and a Beer.
2: Prettiest girl I'd ever seen. Look at her, man, look at me. I thought I can't just walk up and ask her to dance.

my co-host Chris Jansen with his current hit, Me in a Beer. A little bit later, we're going to look ahead to what's coming next for Chris, including a new collaboration. Right now, Chris and I are at number 29 in the countdown. It's Dustin Lynch, Easy to Love. Buffy.

0: Dustin Lynch once again at number 29, Easy to Love. I'm Lon Helton, and coming up, my co-host Chris Jansen remembers the first time that he met Cody Johnson. Country Countdown USA.
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0: Kenny Chesney up a couple to number 28 with Carry On. We're counting down hits this week along with my co-host Chris Jansen. And one of the guys that you've talked about before when you've been in here is Cody Johnson.
1: Yes.
0: And now all of a sudden he's ACM Entertainer of the Year.
1: Yeah. By the way, congratulations to Cody.
0: Yeah.
1: Yeah, no, it's awesome.
0: I didn't know when, but you knew it was going to happen. Congratulations, too, because he has a son, a new son.
1: Oh, he does?
0: Yeah, about seven months old.
1: Oh, I didn't even know that.
0: JC.
1: Oh, that's a way bigger deal than any kind of award you could ever get. That is the award.
0: For sure.
1: Man, that's awesome. Well, congratulations on the baby, too. I had no idea. That's awesome. A big congratulations on that. That's the accomplishment right there.
0: Yeah, for sure. But again, you know, you see that coming because he's such an intense guy about his show.
1: Yeah, we've done a lot of touring together.
0: Have you?
1: Oh yeah, we did a whole tour together. I guess it's 2 years now, but we did a whole tour together. It was great, very complimentary of each other. You know, it was fun, a lot of fun.
0: I would think.
1: We've been friends for years. We were friends before he was Cody Johnson in Nashville.
0: Really?
1: Oh yeah.
0: And
1: totally.
0: How'd you guys meet?
1: We met at a guitar pool
0: in Texas.
1: Yeah, in Texas, and he was at that point a Texas artist, you know, and a very big, wildly famous Texas artist, which he's always been and always will be, hopefully. But we met there, and I was a fan since then, and then, you know, we became friends then, because that's just before he was mainstream.

That was the very first number one hit for Cody Johnson from 5 years ago, Till You Can't. As Chris Jansen and I get back to the countdown, we're 27. Here's Dan and Shay, Say So.

0: So.
1: Dan and Shay up one in number 27, Say So. I'm Lon Helton, and coming up, a bucket list moment for my co-host, Chris Jansen.
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0: Zach John King up one at number 26, Get to Drinkin'. Chris Jansen along as my co-host this week. And at the start of the show, you mentioned that your song Wild Horses was used in the TV show Marshals. So how did that happen? How does Wild Horses, how does, you know, take me through just, I guess, as a phone call and they say, hey, you're going to be in this TV show. And it's pretty cool.
1: Yeah, it is very cool. So it was a bucket list actually for me. I don't really have too many bucket list things in my life, but, you know, certain things come across year by year and you kind of want to be involved with that or this or that. And I did always want to have, you know, I'd like to have some music of mine featured in a Yellowstone thing. So even though the actual Yellowstone is done, this is still a Yellowstone show. And, you know, I was very thankful to have it. And I really was just a phone call or an email, you know, really just going, hey, it was first to Kelly, you know, want to use Wild Horses for Chris in this show. And the cool part is that she wrote it, you know, we wrote it together. So that's awesome. And we wrote it with the late Pat Bunch, who is a friend of ours who died in her 80s, who was an incredible songwriter. Mm-hmm. She wrote like Wild One for Faith Hill and, I mean, just tons of hits. But anyway, it's great for her legacy and proud to keep that alive. But yeah, super thankful for it. And I'm glad I watched the episode, filmed it, and really cool to hear your song in that. And I always want, like I said, as a writer and artist, I selfishly wanted that. So I got it. It's pretty cool.
0: That is pretty cool. And we'll talk some more about Marshals after we hear number 25. It's Lorna Lena and Chase Matthew, All My Exes.

0: Lauren Elena and Chase Matthew again at number 25. That's All My Exes. My co-host this week is Chris Jansen. We're just talking about the TV show Marshals and the fact that your song Wild Horses was actually featured in the show a couple of weeks ago. Maybe for folks who haven't seen that episode, kind of tell me about the scene that your song appears in.
1: Sure. So it's right about the beginning. It's like in the first 3 minutes you're into it. They're in a bar and they're just kind of sitting around talking and figuring things out and, you know, doing their business. Honestly, wasn't listening to too much of exactly what they were saying just because I was trying to hear the music in the background. Right. But it starts out really good. And the cool thing is they didn't just use a little clip of it. They used the whole song, which is kind of rare.
0: Oh,
1: it's pretty rare.
0: It
1: takes up the whole scene in the bar at the beginning of that episode, which is cool, and starts a new scene on the downbeat, you know. So I'm just so grateful, and I hope they will consider me some more. And yeah, I'd love to be a part of that in any way I can be a part of it. It was quite an honor, so I appreciate that very much. It's pretty awesome.
0: Yeah, that really is pretty cool. And we're talking about the TV show Marshals that has Chris Jansen's music in it. It's actually episode 12, and the episode is The Devil at Home. And you can find it at CBS.com. As we get back to the countdown at number 24, it's John Pardee, Boots Off.

0: No.
1: John Party again at number 24, Boots Off. I'm Lon Helton, and coming up, one of the guys in Low Cash gets some construction advice from my co-host, Chris Jansen. Country Countdown
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0: Luke Bryan once again at number 23, Country, and She Knows It. Chris Jansen along as my Countdown co-host this week, and we've been talking about the music on your latest album, Wild Horses, but you just released a song that's not on Wild Horses, mm-hmm. and that's with David Lee Murphy, mm-hmm. Fun.
1: Well, it was fun. That's why we released it. Who doesn't love David Lee Murphy? He's just awesome.
0: Everybody, yeah.
1: He's awesome. And so I just love him, and we wrote that tune, and then I just said, well, in the cabin when we wrote it, I said, you know, we gotta do this together. I don't think he was expecting that, but then he was like, I mean, okay. And so we recorded a vocal on him, and then we released it, and it's been going over great live. And that's why I wrote it. I wanted another kind of a rock and roll live song. And quite frankly, I wanted to do one with him for as long as I've been around. So
0: yeah.
1: It's a pretty cool honor, and glad he did it. And we'll see where it goes. People seem to like it.
0: Song of the summer.
1: I think so, actually.
0: Might replace me in a beer.
1: I honestly...
0: the song of the summer.
1: Yeah, thank you. I honestly agree with you. So, you know, we're seeing... I mean, it's got a chance at maybe being, you know, next single. We'll see.
0: Really?
1: But everything... All cards are on the table at this point, as they are every time you pick a single. You know, it's good to put the deck all over the board.
0: So that means you need to release a deluxe version of Wild Horses so you can put this and two more songs on it.
1: That's actually a great idea. And I think, I'm taking that to heart. Yeah, you're right.
0: We are talking about Fun, which is the latest song from my co-host Chris Jansen. As we get back to the countdown here, we're 22. It's Luke Combs, Be By You.

0: Low Cash up one to number 21, Wrong Hearts. Chris Jansen is my co-host this week, and those guys were just in here as my co-host recently, and Preston was telling me that you gave him a little advice.
1: He's awesome, man. He'll call me. I just talked to him yesterday for a while, and I'm building something in my backyard, and he was like, he's such a redneck, man. He's like, he says, man, how much are you paying for that thing? And I said, well, I'm probably paying this much. And he says, if you pay $1 or over this amount, I'm going to be upset with you. Here's what we're going to do. We're going to build this thing together. I'm going to send you all the phone numbers to all the contractors, and we're going to run this thing ourselves. And so he's still the same dude that we met at Tootsie.
2: He played the front room. We played the back room, and that's why we've never not been friends since.
3: I love those guys. Preston did call me, and he was like, I want to build a shed or something, or a pool house. He wanted to build something in his backyard.
4: Right, right.
3: That's a true story. Like, I asked him, I said, what do you plan on paying for that, and what's your budget, and all these kind of things. And he told me, and I'm thinking, God, you're already getting raked over the coals, and you hadn't even started. So I've learned since me and Kelly built our new house, but when it comes time, P, all you got to do is call me, and I will help you totally. I would do that for anybody.
0: Well, we have to find out if he's next time they're in, if he's built this thing or not, you know?
3: I doubt it.
0: Go ahead, back to the countdown here with Chris Jansen. We're at number 20. Here's Zach Topp, South of Sanity.

0: Zach Top again at number 20, South of Sanity. Chris Jansen is my co-host this week. And hey, before we leave, Zach, when he was in here, he was talking about doing some guitar pulls with you.
1: I think we played, it felt like we were on like half a dozen different guitar pulls together last year, different radio show things. I think one of my favorite ones, we were out at that Coyote Joe's. I think it's Coyote Joe's in Charlotte, North Carolina, big old club. A honky-tonk like it should be. I think they get like 3,500 or 4,000 people in there, but just feels like
2: wow,
1: what a honky-tonk country club should be.
2: Yeah.
1: Fun being up with some folks, you know, that you get to play a few shows with, because you start to build some rapport with them and, you know, start to know what they're doing, and makes it more of a show. I think fans enjoy it more too when it feels like it's a collaborative experience up there, and everybody's kind of digging what each other's doing and playing along. So me and Chris had fun doing that.
3: Yeah, we sure did. He ain't lying. And we did a series of those charity shows for, you know, St. Jude and things like that, mostly St. Jude, which is awesome. And when we got there, if we knew we were on the bill together, we would make sure we would partner up and sit together. It just so happens that we hit it off like right off the bat, and you know, he has a bad habit of smoking cigarettes, and I have a bad habit of smoking cigars. So we were that's the first thing we actually kind of connected on. We did it was like a set, then a break, and then a set, right?
4: And you were out.
3: I was out there smoking in the Bass Pro tent, and here comes Zach Tobb. He's like, "Can I smoke on your own?" So, yeah, of course. So we kind of, you know, did that. And Scotty McCreary was there too, who I just think he's a fabulous human.
4: Truly.
3: And I mean, really, see, I think the world of him. And he knows that I smoke cigars. And, you know, he was so thoughtful that he thought ahead of time and brought me a really nice cigar.
4: Oh, he's an aficionado.
3: And yeah. And like walked up to me, he's like, "Hey, I just wanted you to have this. I know you like cigars." And I was like, "Really?" And I thought that was so classy. So I'll never forget that. I'll forever be a fan.

Scotty McCreery along with Hootie and the Blowfish. Recent number one, that's Bottle Rockets. Chris Jansen is my co-host. We're at 19. John Morgan, Kid Myself.

0: John Morgan up a couple to number 19, Kid Myself. I'm Lon Helton, and coming up, my co-host Chris Jansen looks forward to doing a show later this month with Tim McGraw. Country Countdown USA.
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0: Hardy, along with Eric Church, Morgan Wallen, and Tim McGraw, that is MacArthur. We're counting down the hits with my co-host Chris Jansen, and we ought to talk about Tim McGraw here because you guys are such good friends, and he cut a song that you wrote a long time ago.
1: Yeah.
0: But you're doing a show with him coming up on June 20th, this show at the Air Force Academy.
1: Yeah, we're headlining this thing for Space Force and like all these things for... I saw a blurb about it yesterday. This big press release they put out says it was pretty awesome. It was like Tim McGraw and Chris Jansen headlined the American Celebration, and it's a rodeo and all these things. And so that's going to be killer. Like, I hope we get to do some stuff together that night too, because he's one of my best buddies in music and just fabulous person. And thanks to Tim, he has given me tons of success over the years by recording some of my songs and just being a good friend. But, I really appreciate that, and I'd like to thank all those other three codgers for stealing McGraw.
0: Right.
1: I mean that lightheartedly. I love all three, but I say that with lightheartedness, because when me and David Lee recorded Fun, we both were like, hey, let's call Tim and see if he'll join us on this. It would just be a fun event.
0: Right, right.
1: And so McGraw hit me right back. Oh my God, I love this song. He goes, but dang it, I'm just going to tell you, I already committed to a four-way duet, if you will, as a feature on this thing with Morgan and Hardy and Church and the thing. And
0: yeah.
1: So, anyway, thanks to you three guys for keeping him off me. I'm kidding. I say that with good energy.
0: That's funny, though. We are talking about Tim McGraw, who's there at number 18. As we get on to number 17 of the countdown, here's George Burge and Luke Bryan. Ride, ride, ride.

0: George Burge and Luke Bryan up one at number 17, Ride, Ride, Ride. Chris Jansen is this week's Countdown co-host, and I saw that you just did a show at a NASCAR race down at the Texas Motor Speedway.
1: Yeah, I have more NASCAR events coming up, so that's a great thing. You know, it's a great partnership, and it just complements each other so well. Like, my music is NASCAR fans, and NASCAR fans are listeners of my music, so it, you know, they go hand in hand and make total sense. And the Texas Motor Speedway one was great. We had a sold out show, the first time that they've ever had a full sellout at the track and a full sellout in the infield for the concert.
0: Wow.
1: Which, in the history of it.
0: Wow.
1: So it was really pretty cool milestone there.
0: That's a bucket list thing for sure, right? I'm going to get back to the Countdown here with Chris Jansen. We're at number 16. Here's Vincent Mason, and Wish You Well. Sorry.

0: Vincent Mason at number 16, Wish You Well. I'm Lon Helton, and coming up, my co-host Chris Jansen gets his kicks on Route 66. Country Countdown USA.
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0: Ella Langley and Morgan Wallen up a couple of number 15, I Can't Love You Anymore. Chris Jansen is in here as my co-host this week, and we've talked in the past about you being a car guy, and folks may not know it, but this is the 100th anniversary of Route 66.
1: Pretty cool, right?
0: That goes Chicago to Santa Monica, California.
1: That's right.
0: And you were part of that celebration.
1: Yes, I was.
0: A few weeks ago. Take me through that. It was what, in Missouri?
1: Yep, it was in Missouri and Springfield, where the, you know, the name Route 66 took place. I didn't even know that until I got there, but that's where they named it. Route 66 was there.
0: Oh, I don't think I knew that.
1: I don't think
0: a lot
1: of people
0: did. I've been on that road a lot.
1: Right? So
0: yeah.
1: It's pretty awesome. And so there's a lot of history right there in Springfield that I had no clue about, but it was very good. The Today Show came into town and did a huge production. I mean, took over the whole thing. And Fox News did as well and did their whole deal. And lots of outlets, but those, you know, being the two primary big ones that people were really tuning into. And I was grateful to be able to do both. I got to do the Today Show in the big hour, and it was a really big look. And we had, you know, a live audience, a huge stage, big lights, and it was early in the morning, but you would think it was middle of the day, you know. And then we did several things with Fox and a dear friend of mine is the governor, Mike Kehoe, is the new governor of Missouri. And we did some things together, and it was just a great showing. You know, I'm from Missouri, so it was a great representation. I'm also, as you know, I'm a Bass Pro man, proudly, so it was a great showing for that as well, and just able to represent that in the home state and kind of, and just, you know, they could have picked anybody, but they picked me to be the guy. And
0: that's neat.
1: It is very neat. I thought it was really... That was a big honor, you know. I'm thankful for that.
0: Yeah, really great show. And I do want to talk some more about Route 66, and we'll do that with Chris Jansen after we get to number 14. Here's Kane Brown and Woman.

0: Kane Brown again at number 14, Woman. Chris Jansen, my Countdown co-host this week. We're just talking about the 100th anniversary of Route 66 and you being part of the celebration in Springfield, Missouri just a few weeks ago.
1: Yeah.
0: On NBC, the Today Show, you knocked out Al Roker.
1: I don't know
0: if he knew who you were or
1: he does,
0: how much he did of music, but he was like in awe, like really in awe of you playing like three instruments at once.
1: Well, you know, he's seen me full band several times.
0: Oh, has he?
1: Yeah, but he's never seen me do that.
0: Ah.
1: When I'm playing a guitar and a harmonica and a kick drum and the whole thing, it's really not a lot of people can do that, if anybody. It's just an interesting combination. And you're right. He was standing there going like, what is even happening right now?
0: I think it was on the Fox and Friends show when you were teaching guys to play harmonica.
1: Yeah. I was teaching the governor of Missouri.
0: Right.
1: And, Mike Kehoe and my friend Steve Ducey, great guy. And
0: yeah.
1: In those moments, it's like being here with you, and I mean this sincerely. Like being with you on the Countdown is as big as being on a TV spot.
0: Well, thank you for saying that.
1: I mean it sincerely. No, I mean it for real. It's a big deal, and you know, it's not something I take for granted. So when you grow up listening to your Countdown, and you come up through the years, and you just want to be on it so bad, but you're not there yet in your career, and some people never get there.
0: Yeah.
1: So you know, it's not something I take for granted.
0: I appreciate that. Thank you.
1: Thank you.
0: Getting back to the Countdown.

0: Bailey Zimmerman again at number 13, Chevy Silverado. I'm Lon Helton, and coming up, we're going to grab a beer with my co-host, Chris Jansen. Country Countdown USA.
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0: That's my co-host Chris Jansen at number 12, Me and a Beer. And as we mentioned, it's really about, I guess, about what all the things that me and a beer can do.
1: Yeah, can get you through. Yeah, thank you. And, you know, you got to have the dichotomy on albums. You can't just have a bunch of the storyteller. I mean, I guess you could, but I don't like to have albums like that. I want albums with a taste of everything for everybody. And so we were, Me and a Beer, and I went, golly, that's pretty brilliant, because I've never heard that said.
0: Yeah.
1: And we looked it up. We started searching songs. This has got to be said a million times.
0: Right.
1: Never been said before. So I just couldn't believe it. I really couldn't. But that song, before we picked as a single, I played it a few times live just to see how it would go with fans. And it was an immediate sing-along with people.
0: Sure.
1: And they just,
0: great summer song, yeah.
1: They just connected with it. So I thought, well, this sounds like the radio. Let's do this. And it's working.
0: Oh, it's working big time. Number 12 this week in the countdown. We're talking about Chris Jansen's song, Me and a Beer. As we move on to number 11, it's the latest number one from Cody Johnson, The Fall.

0: These are the top 30 hits in the USA. I'm Chris Jansen, co-hosting The Countdown with my buddy Lon Helton.
1: Well, thanks again, Chris. We're at number 10. Here's Corey Kent and Cole Wetzel, Rocky Mountain Low.

0: Corey Kent and Cole Wetzel again at number 10, Rocky Mountain Low. Chris Jansen is my countdown co-host, and earlier we were looking at the chart, and you told me that you wanted to talk about Blake Shelton.
1: Yeah, I think my favorite person in the music business is Blake Shelton. I think he'll just always take the cake for me. He's always he's just so dang nice. He's a real dude. He is the real deal. And to have garnered the success that he's had, not only with radio hits, but to television and all the things that he has accomplished, he is the most normal dude that I've ever been around. He's so cool and he's so kind to me, my wife, my kids, our family. You know, he took us on tour when Buy Me a Boat was number one.
0: Right.
1: He took us on tour, treated us so kind and took such good care of us and was just a real class act. And you don't see that every day. And recently we were in Florida where we live in the summertime, and they had a festival down there that I was not booked on, and I had the day off. Actually, it was cool how it linked up, but I had the day off at home on one of the days that the festival was going on that he was headlining, and he invited me out to come and be a part of his headlining set, and just had a great time. And it was great to reconnect with him. And you know, if there's one person I could say so many great things about, it would be Blake Shelton.

Blake Shelton with his number one from earlier this year, Stay Country or Die Tryin'. My co-host this week is Chris Jansen as we get on to number nine in the countdown. Here's Morgan Wallen and Don't We.

0: Morgan Wallen moving up 3 to number 9, don't we? We're counting down the hits this week along with Chris Jansen. And, you know, a lot of your friends have been in here talking about you. In fact, your name came up when Chase Matthew was my co-host.
1: You can buy a boat, but you can't buy another Chris Jansen. Mm-hmm. You know what?
2: That's
1: man,
2: good.
1: Such a cool guy, dude. We've definitely had some funny text messages, and he's a car guy. We talk cars and tractors and trucks, all kind of stuff. But yeah, what a cool dude, man, and a legend too as well.
3: That's really nice. Wow, thank you. I really have a good place in my heart for Chase. He seems like a really solid person and a good guy. He introduced himself to me about a year ago, I would say. And you never know who's a fan of you until they introduce themselves to you. And I guess sometimes I come off a little unapproachable just because I'm really generally pretty quiet. You know, most of the time I don't really hang out. I'm not a hangy-outy person. I don't hang out in big circles of cliques and things. But he introduced himself to me, which I thought was pretty cool. And now we're label mates, you know, both on Warner, which is nice. But I appreciate hearing that. Thank you.

0: call you darling. That was the very first number one for Chase Matthew, Darlin'. I'm Lon Helton, and coming up, we're going to hear about a very special 4th of July show headlined by my co-host, Chris Jansen. Country Countdown, USA.
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0: Megan Maroney once again at number 8. That's Beautiful Things. We're counting them down here with Chris Jansen, and up next is a guy you wanted to talk about, Jason Aldean.
1: Yeah, dude, he's awesome too. So he was kind of my pseudo neighbor. We were two doors apart during COVID, which was ironic, back in Florida. And so we never really became friends then. We had mutual friends all along this journey. Mm-hmm. And then we played a show together this past fall in New Jersey at this big festival on the beach. And I was right before him. After I got done, I was off the stage and I was already gone, and I was on the way to the airport to fly home. And my head guy, Josh, in my band was like, "Hey, man, Jason Aldean is talking so nice about you on stage and saying such nice things. And that's so nice, you know, and it's such a rarity." Like I thought, wow, I'm so humbled. So I had his number from years, you know, just mm-hmm. of just being a neighbor, but I hadn't talked to him in forever. So I sent him a text. And I knew he was on stage. And I said, "I just want to say I appreciate you talking about me on stage. I heard that you were doing that, and I thank you for it." And when he got off stage and he got on his bus to ride home, man, he just hit me right back. "Dude, awesome set. And, you know, was saying such nice things to me."
0: Wow.
1: And so I would consider him a friend since then. And now we keep in touch every now and again. And, you know, now we're friendly. And
0: I like that.
1: I do, too. It's like it happened the organic way. And I think that was very, very classy.
0: That really is pretty cool how all that happened for you guys. Talking about Jason Aldean, who's next at number 7. Don't Tell on Me.

0: Jason Aldean, up a couple to number 7, Don't Tell on Me.
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0: Luke Combs with his two-week number one. Number six this week, Sleepless in a Hotel Room.
1: I'm Chris Jansen, co-hosting The Countdown with my buddy Lon Helton. Coming up, Lon and I will have the top five.
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0: Moving on. Josh Ross up a couple to number 5, Hate How You Look. Chris Jansen is my co-host this week. Of course, this is a milestone year for the USA.
1: It is.
0: 250th birthday. And on July 4th, you're playing in Jefferson City,
1: yeah,
0: Missouri.
1: I am. So I've done a lot of Missouri this year, which is something I've never done before. But I'm celebrating at the Capitol, which will be great, with our governor and First Family of Missouri and all the movers and shakers, if you will, of the state, and kind of represent the state, and going to do a big concert there, and it should be really great. It's going to be great for the public and great for the community and great for the state, I think, and great for me and all the things. And we've just been getting flooded with other offers too, and that's my first commitment. But because I fly everywhere and kind of have that freedom of doing that, thankfully, I think we might be doing multiple things that day, as well as it's my anniversary. So I'm 16 years married this year.
0: Wow, congratulations.
1: Thank
0: Love
1: you.
0: That.
1: Thank you. So it's a big day.
0: I would imagine you got to figure there's got to be wall-to-wall television on 4th of July,
1: yeah.
0: 250. So some of that going on somewhere.
1: I think so. Yeah, yeah, there's been some rumblings about it. A couple of them are really, really pretty big opportunities.
0: I would think, yeah.
1: But we'll see. We'll see how it all shakes out. I mean, the good news is I can do them all if I'm needed at all. So
0: yeah,
1: I can do it.
0: Gonna head back to the countdown here with Chris Jansen. We're at number 4. Here's Jordan Davis. Turn This Truck Around.

0: Jordan Davis up one to number four. Turn This Truck Around.
1: Chris Jansen along as our co-host this week. Up next is Riley Green. Of course, you guys were in here a year ago co-hosting when I was off somewhere and on a, I'm sure, well-deserved vacation.
2: Yeah, yes, sir.
1: Anyway, here's a little taste of what that sounded like.
3: This week, Lon's off, and I'm Chris Jansen, and my co-host is Riley Green, one of my longtime buddies. How you doing, brother?
4: Man, I'm good.
3: I looked at your social media, and I saw a picture of a good deer in Oklahoma.
4: Yeah.
3: During Thanksgiving?
4: Yeah, that's right. Yeah, I killed a good deer in Oklahoma up around Durant.
3: Yeah, I love it out there. I love that in Texas. I love hunting out west, period.
1: There's a lot of hunting talk. I love it.
2: That's all we talk about when we see each other.
1: Yeah.
2: Because he's probably the only guy that does it just about as much as me, and hey, I may even do it more. I don't know. Me and Jesse are out in the woods and the water every single day and doing something, but I have always connected with Riley early on. A long time ago, we were playing a thing, and I was like a hit in maybe, and he didn't have a hit yet, but he was there, and he said, "Hey, would you mind getting a picture of my mama?" And I said, "Well, of course, yeah, of course." And that was the first time we ever met. We've been friends ever since, and hunting buddies. And a couple years ago, he actually gave me a couple of his custom Halo duck jackets. I still got them, and I appreciate it.

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1: I'm Chris Jansen, co-hosting The Countdown with my buddy Lon Helton. Coming up, Lon and I will have the number one song in the USA. Country Countdown USA.
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0: Ella Langley up one, and number two, Be Her. We're counting them down with Chris Jansen this week as we talk about milestones, other things going on. You recently celebrated a milestone birthday.
1: Yeah, totally. Turned 40 this year, which is awesome. I feel better than I've ever felt about a birthday, actually. For the last 10 years now, this year, so 10 years this year, everything's been such a blur having all these great things, hits mm-hmm. and success and awards and this and that and traveling and all this stuff. And I was actually really proud to turn 40. Most people are like trying to hide it and brush under the rug going, oh, I'm 40, like they're old or something. But like, that's not old anymore. It used to be when I was a kid, you would look at somebody who was 30 and think they were old, or 40 and think mm-hmm. they were ancient. And now times have changed. Like, you're not ancient until you're just ancient. So
2: I was going to say, be careful about putting a number on that.
1: No, really. Like, I think of old, like, in the 90s and 100s. Seriously.
0: Yeah, yeah.
1: I seriously do. I mean, I have some friends. I have close friends of mine who are in their 80s that, like, look like they're in their 60s and act like they're in their 30s, you know?
2: Right.
1: So, yeah, I just don't think that that really matters. But that was a big milestone. I appreciate you saying it. Just a super simple birthday. I'm not a big birthday party guy. I'm a minute-by-minute guy. Like, I'm a moment-by-moment guy, because we're not promised the next moment, the next minute, or the next day, or the next hour. So just try to live in the now. And I just want to be the best Christian father, husband I can be. And I want to be defined by that. Yeah. And then everything else falls into place, as it always has.
2: For sure. It is time to head on to the number one song in the USA. It belongs to Tucker Wetmore, Brunette.

0: Tucker Wetmore, his third number one, Brunette. And there they are, the top 30 country hits in the USA as compiled by Country Art Check. We've been counting them down here with Chris Jansen, and on the road this summer, you got some dates for us.
1: Yeah, sure do. June 12th, we're going to be back on the Opry, which I'm a proud member of. Petoskey, Michigan on the 13th, Rockton, Illinois on the 18th, back to the Opry on June 25th. Awesome. Clear Lake, Iowa, one of my absolute favorite venues to play. That'll be at the Surf Ballroom, the historic Surf, and I go back there as often as I can. It's an incredible place. It holds tons of people, actually, and it's the last place that Buddy Holly played, and Waylon was the bass player in the band. So for those who don't know that, wow. that is a natural fact.
0: The day the music died.
1: Yeah, truly. Rock the Country in Sioux Falls on the 27th, which will be a really good one, and Jefferson City, Missouri, my home state, on July 4th, and that'll be a big celebratory day, and look forward to seeing everybody.
0: The current hit is Me and a Beer. Best luck with that.
1: Thank you.
0: And man, as always, it's so great to have you here. Jay, I always enjoy chatting with you, so
1: thank you.
0: Thanks for helping me count down the hits.
1: It's my pleasure always. And to all the fans out there, thank you guys for all the support. It means the world to me and my family, and we look forward to seeing you at the show.
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Morgan Wallen here on Froggy on your Sunday. What is going on? It's amazing. You probably didn't expect me here on Sunday, but Brian Scott's still in Nashville. So I gotta help a brother out. Don't worry. We're getting it all done here. We're playing the most country, just like we always do. Up next, Corey Kent.

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1: Hi, Fargo. It's Denise Kolpak. Serving as your deputy mayor has been the honor of my lifetime, and I'm ready on day one to get to work for you. But before this election is over, I need to set some things straight. I ran to lift Fargo up, not tear us down. And that's what troubled me during the last several weeks of this campaign. There are people running in this race who are trying to force Fargo into a national political fight. And let me tell you, these are the same people who pulled me aside and tried to force me out of this race. They told me I couldn't win unless I plastered myself full of political labeling and that I should step aside for the flashier candidates. But I refused. Because Fargo deserves a mayor who belongs to Fargo, not someone bought and sold to special interests. 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Fargo is truly good because of our people. And together, our best days are still ahead. This is Denise Kolpak, and for Fargo, I would be honored to be your mayor.
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Cody Johnson here on Froggy, playing the most country music on your Sunday afternoon. I feel like everybody has those, like that word that you cannot spell. Like no matter how many times you type it out, you just can't. Like for me, I think it's, I would say like appreciate or necessity. Those are my two that I can't spell. But America's top two most misspelled words, I'll tell you, a few songs. First, Megan Maroney.

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1: That was Mama's dream.
0: But I was on my way to anywhere else when I turned 18. 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
1: 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The two most misspelled words in all of America are these two, favorite and niece. And those two, I feel like I can easily spell. And not even like, I can maybe accidentally spell it that way, but there's no way I'm spelling it wrong that many times.
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Jason Aldean here on Froggy 99.9, playing the most country. It is Mason nearing in on 1 o'clock on your Sunday. Two-day weekend. Should be a three-day weekend. We should, you know, Friday, Saturday, Sunday, this should be non-work days. And we should switch to 30-hour work weeks. You know it.

0: Eric Church here on Froggy 99.9, playing the most country music. It is a midday with Mason on a Sunday. What a hell of a name of a show. I'm a rock with it. Right now, Luke Combs.
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Oh my Gundersons. 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

Carly Pierce here on Froggy 99.9. Do you guys find it enjoyable to sit at a movie theater or watch a movie from home? Survey says multiple things. I'll tell you. First, Morgan Wallen.

Country music, country fried, and country basted, and country microwaved. What we're trying to say is it's a lot of country. 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

0: Riley Green here on Froggy. A new survey said, do you think it's more enjoyable to watch a movie at home or at the movie theater? 44% said at home, 16% said at the movie theater, 34% said they're both equally enjoyable, and 5% were not sure. So now it's time for you to answer, because you probably were not a part of the survey. Do you want to watch them at the movie theaters, or do you want to watch them at home? Do you not care, or do you not know?
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Chris Jansen, Mina Beer here on Froggy 99.9, playing the most country music on your Sunday afternoon, nearing in on 2 o'clock. Hopefully you had a safe weekend. Maybe you're coming back from the lake now or whatever the heck you're doing. Hopefully you're just having a good time. I'm having a good time. Up next, Kelsea Ballerini.

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1: Oh,

Lainey Wilson here on Froggy 99.9. This next song, I'm going to be jamming. I'm going to turn it up all the way because I love this song. Woman, Kane Brown, up next.

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1: Hi, Fargo. It's Denise Kolpak. Serving as your deputy mayor has been the honor of my lifetime. And I'm ready on day one to get to work for you. But before this election is over, I need to set some things straight. I ran to lift Fargo up, not tear us down. And that's what troubled me during the last several weeks of this campaign. There are people running in this race who are trying to force Fargo into a national political fight. And let me tell you, these are the same people who pulled me aside and tried to force me out of this race. They told me I couldn't win unless I plastered myself full of political labeling and that I should step aside for the flashier candidates. But I refused. Because Fargo deserves a mayor who belongs to Fargo, not someone bought and sold to special interests. We don't need to be a mini Washington, D.C. We need to get back to what makes us Fargo again. And Fargo's not broke, and we're not broken. The mayor's office needs a workhorse who knows how to get it done, not someone who wants to set us on fire. I'm not naive. I know we need stronger public safety, and we will tighten our budgets line by line. And through it all, I believe Fargo is worth fighting for. It means standing up to the bullies who want to make us into something we're not. Fargo is truly good because of our people. And together, our best days are still ahead. This is Denise Kolpak, and for Fargo, I would be honored to be your mayor.
2: Paid for by Kolpak for Mayor.
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Cole Swindell here on Froggy 99.9. I am a pizza connoisseur. I love pizza. Everything about it. Just the basic ones. Pepperoni is all you get. But America voted on the best tasting pizza chain, and it's an old school favorite. What is it? I'll tell you in a few songs. First, Cody Johnson. I've been

0: Jordan Davis here on Froggy. A new survey says America's favorite pizza chain is Pizza Hut, an old school classic, and I love pizza. I would say it's top three for sure. For me, I don't know. I'm a really big Papa John's guy. I like Papa John's. Their sauce is so good, and their pepper, like, I think that would be my number one, but pizza is still up there. But it's got to be like a nice pizza, not a rundown one.
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Luke Combs here on Rocket 99.9. You know, being a radio DJ has its perks, but it also has its downsides. The downside is I can't just go outside and get tan while I'm recording a show. I need to get an at-home studio where I'm outside and I'm just recording my show. But I just can't because I'm trapped indoors. We were

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3: Hi, Fargo. It's Denise Kolpak. 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And I'm ready on day one to get to work for you. But before this election is over, I need to set some things straight. I ran to lift Fargo up, not tear us down. And that's what troubled me during the last several weeks of this campaign. There are people running in this race who are trying to force Fargo into a national political fight. And let me tell you, these are the same people who pulled me aside and tried to force me out of this race. They told me I couldn't win unless I plastered myself full of political labeling and that I should step aside for the flashier candidates. But I refused. Because Fargo deserves a mayor who belongs to Fargo, not someone bought.

0: and sold to special interests. We don't need to be a mini Washington, D.C. We need to get back to what makes us Fargo again. And Fargo's not broke, and we're not broken. 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I'm not naive. 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And through it all, I believe Fargo is worth fighting for. 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Fargo is truly good because of our people. And together, our best days are still ahead. This is Denise Kolpak, and for Fargo, I would be honored to be your mayor.
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0: Ella Langley here on Froggy. A woman said she ended her relationship after her boyfriend refused to get engaged because the relationship timeline didn't match the one his best friend had with his wife. 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

Rocky Mountain Low, Corey Kent here on Froggy, playing the most country music. It is Mason filling in for Brian Scott this afternoon on your Sunday. Hopefully you had a good weekend. We're kind of slowing down, getting ready for the work week. Up next, Forever After All, Luke Combs.

Nate Smith, Bulletproof here on Froggy, playing the most country music on your Sunday afternoon, just past four, getting all the country to you. Hopefully everything went swell this weekend. No fighting. You know, if you were at the lake, I hope you enjoyed the water. If you weren't at the lake, I hope you enjoyed life. I wish I had a lake, but I'm not in the tax bracket to be on the lake. I would just have to go to a pond. Right now, Megan Maroney.

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2: Hi, Fargo. It's Denise Kolpak. Serving as your deputy mayor has been the honor of my lifetime, and I'm ready on day one to get to work for you. But before this election is over, I need to set some things straight. I ran to lift Fargo up, not tear us down. And that's what troubled me during the last several weeks of this campaign. There are people running in this race who are trying to force Fargo into a national political fight. And let me tell you, these are the same people who pulled me aside and tried to force me out of this race. They told me I couldn't win unless I plastered myself full of political labeling and that I should step aside for the flashier candidates. But I refused. Because Fargo deserves a mayor who belongs to Fargo, not someone bought and sold to special interests. We don't need to be a mini Washington, D.C. We need to get back to what makes us Fargo again. And Fargo's not broke, and we're not broken. The mayor's office needs a workhorse who knows how to get it done, not someone who wants to set us on fire. I'm not naive. I know we need stronger public safety, and we will tighten our budgets line by line. And through it all, I believe Fargo is worth fighting for. It means standing up to the bullies who want to make us into something we're not. Fargo is truly good because of our people. And together, our best days are still ahead. This is Denise Kolpak, and for Fargo, I would be honored to be your mayor.
3: Paid for by Kolpak for Mayor.

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Cody Johnson, Till You Can't Hear on Froggy 99.9. I just learned that Las Vegas is no longer the most sinful city in America. What is it? I'll tell you. First, don't tell on me. Jason Aldean.

0: Tucker Wetmore here on Froggy. The most sinful city in America nowadays is New York City. They officially have been named the most sinful city, ranking on the things like gambling, nightlife, drinking, and adult entertainment, and other vices. I thought it was more just like a joke, because I mean, like, I knew Vegas was like Sin City. I just thought it was a nickname. I didn't really realize there was like a actual meaning behind it other than just like gambling and all sorts of entertainment.
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Luke Combs, Be By You here on Froggy 99.9. Thanks for rocking with me. Back to everybody's back to normal next week. I will see you tomorrow at 6 p.m. right now, Old Dominion.

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6: Hi, Fargo. It's Denise Kolpak. Serving as your deputy mayor has been the honor of my lifetime. And I'm ready on day one to get to work for you. But before this election is over, I need to set some things straight. I ran to lift Fargo up, not tear us down. And that's what troubled me during the last several weeks of this campaign. There are people running in this race who are trying to force Fargo into

0: to a national political fight. And let me tell you, these are the same people who pulled me aside and tried to force me out of this race. They told me I couldn't win unless I plastered myself full of political labeling and that I should step aside for the flashier candidates. But I refused. Because Fargo deserves a mayor who belongs to Fargo, not someone bought and sold to special interests. We don't need to be a mini Washington, D.C. We need to get back to what makes us Fargo again. And Fargo's not broke, and we're not broken. The mayor's office needs a workhorse who knows how to get it done, not someone who wants to set us on fire. I'm not naive. I know we need stronger public safety, and we will tighten our budgets line by line. And through it all, I believe Fargo is worth fighting for. It means standing up to the bullies who want to make us into something we're not. Fargo is truly good because of our people. And together, our best days are still ahead. This is Denise Kolpak, and for Fargo, I would be honored to be your mayor.
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Fight Nine, just over a month away from a sold-out, beautiful night at the Lights, July 16th. The tickets are all gone to see John Party. Here he is with his latest

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0: Froggy 99.9, the Red River Valley Fair, working right now on their new grandstand stage. And that's because we are 1 month away from opening concert day at the 10 Best Days of Summer. It's Hairball, free with gate admission, on Tuesday, July the 7th. The following night, Black Hawk, same deal, free with gate admission. And then we go Crazy Town Country on Saturday night. That's July 11th. It's Trace Adkins, Chase Matthew, and Uncle Cracker. 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

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It's a Thursday, Friday, Saturday, Sunday deal. It's the biggest country music festival in the world, and it is incredible. 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

99.9. Cody Johnson heading back out on the road. I think he makes a stop on his tour in the Twin Cities. And during his big concerts, he'll ask the crowd, raise your hand if it's your first ever Cody Johnson concert. Tons of hands go up, right? And his thing is, well, then we're just getting started. Here's Kojo now with The Fall.

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2: 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But before this election is over, I need to set some things straight. 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And together, our best days are still ahead. This is Denise Kolpak, and for Fargo, I would be honored to be your mayor.
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Brad Paisley coming up here on Froggy right after Jelly Roll, and he's coming right here to Fargo, beginning of September. Shields Arena, September 2nd. 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That's a show

0: 93.9. He'll be part of the fall season of The Voice, and I think in large part to try to recapture the country audience, right, that maybe left a little bit when Blake Shelton took a break or left The Voice. And I have been reading things that say it's kind of Blake Shelton 2.0 vibes, and that wouldn't surprise me. I think, though, Riley is maybe a little more reserved, probably a similar sense of humor, both big, tall drinks of water. We'll find out. Riley Green, part of the upcoming season of The Voice as one of the coaches.
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0: 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Dierks Bentley said when he got the guys together and they invited people down to shoot this music video, the law required them to have non-alcoholic beers on hand. And they may or may not have obliged.
1: Everybody's got a problem, so do I. But we ain't gonna solve them on a Saturday night. I just put a paycheck in the bank.